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I declare in the name of Jesus Christ. 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
0: 1,000. 1,000. The name of the Lord is a strong tower. The righteous will run to it, and they shall see. It is a mekase shadow versus shadow. I am talking about all the accoutrement and the instruments of the enemy deployed, the arsenals of the enemy deployed against you. So if they have weapons deployed against you, the onyami munsu we also have weapon. If they have a name, onyami munsu we have a name. In fact, the name of the Lord is a strong. Mama, you will be here. What your sin is, our sin is what. I mean, what deciding? It would be any say. So what the idea never also go for Yami Ayarosa. So the wounds you never know, catch yourself.
1: 96 points.
0: Quaint minia, also go for and quench your bra, ne catch yourself. Send quafra, a wound to mean crown Lazarus. Those who are clapping, I see God lifting shadow versus shadow. It's one more back, but yes, you're a child. Poor heart, Tim Kaame.
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0: I remember some people, my name is Abit Yemi, I was it last 3 weeks. I'm in a fray. What's it? What worry? You'll be a P in the sewer lending. All of a sudden, no border. You couldn't me identify a certain hospital. Those who are online, life and color. Or the one a certain shadow P in the sewer hospital. Who are poor, the Mukachin's head. Now, what the hand headed? Council. You couldn't be banned also, no, what would do for you? Also so for me can say nya me lu nyam e dam ne man tena bi. I speak over you by the hand of the Lord. Adibia re tete wo tiatia wo hune huna wo ye nya aya nanka asape your energy from your body and adwi wo munti ne wa mama ye be him empire.
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0: mami ko asim. When you are me and Joe, so we beg you on your man. Minimum so on Tiasa, but can't you be answer? Maybe I'm a trust, because when you are me and Joe, sir, bear will be to me and Joe on your man. You are my person, Chinese, so for what crab ye, Yamini Ubeje, Nemo Yamimun Shadi, Yami and Joe, and one more thing, send a beer, who's super cocoa for his shop on Samuel, now on your man, now, what you know. Cameraman in chess and Yamiacho. So we bet you a quack or Joe on your man. It's David or Manu, we are now Debbie. Now, David, besides a menko, minting wom, a radisoko, ting wom, now over two wom, or Jan so. If Sir David, my Joe said, a bear bet you too many car, walk or Joe on your man. One shay and Yammy bet you one walk or heaven. I'll do heaven, I will be soon. If Sir Wonuma was sent, I would you as a son, what the end now?
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0: What am I bread? 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A five. Ye two one. Nyanji, I did. 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Whatever they short you with. 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

0: Papa no omo shadow ni bi ebi ba ebi time party se mununtum wan ebi aye nda aso ntimi home aso ntimi kasa aso bi mia oko shadow ni bia ebi ba it is a haunted house who was out
1: 36.3
0: ma obe chawe ni no woti obi na se twra twra twra woti me de waso kwa kwa te ba obe ko no mama you are dealing with a shadow. 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At two, two. Edgy, you're not dealing with your steam. I prophesy over you. Me see, when they come with sickness, we are coming against them with the power of the Lord. Utiyamka amen 3 times, let it be your favor. Second one louder. Last one. Now every shout of death, shout amen 3 times, let it be our

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1: Put your hands together for Jesus. 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
1: Because let them be overshadowed. Because Jata be around what you will now. May the Christ of Yesu are. Or yet you the Bushia Kobu Jata. May the power on Sue Yesu Gimo. 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Son and Safan and Nanti Kasi, we Yesu Christo Dimo. 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Oh, honey, I hear from
0: Lawson FM.
1: Kitchen, a jade, Bukas. Oh, what's all the idea here? Oh boy. Uni kitchen, Ui jade. Now, last one named Bukas, the Buchia. A dia, a nature. In whom Mephin knew who see and I ate dear him. What do you need, Johnny? Now say, what then, Yanni? Now, Cope in Sue and number three genuine. If you want to do light, where's the wound around what is
0: 96.3?
1: Omu nyina sofo pani akura ene wa frɛ ne kwa and singers in Tefre ene an assistant pastor ntontom ifura ete baby. 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
0: 96 points.
1: Na winya connection now de pe. 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The shadow of death brings death, but the shadow of the Almighty brings light, and light brings life. So, all that you have to do is to turn on the light. Darkness,
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1: In darkness. Will also shine. That one of the ways I am disappearing the shadow of God a true prayer. And what they may a town full call me to so said a pain and me wanna me dean swakata Yahweh one of my whole chairman me three big down to me god damn it daddy a chain and we'll grab us a crummy one of me hand him in quad year one of me is thrown one of me in quad one thing when you know what to call when my mom for the sorry to me or two me so sam a comment or what do you want? What do you want? Yes. Now, media making a painting already.
0: 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Yenimwa.
1: You want to be here competitive. You want to be here competitive. You want to be here competitive. Now, do I didn't inside count? He said, do I didn't inside count? Me as a for Rade. Men new one. Kusia. I don't inform me. I'm a born. On your phone, I mean, you know, no so on me idea. They say, Natia, I could ye be a wobble tea. I won. Now, a ya could ye and I, ye and one tekram of the Soviet ya, to me, minty, shadow of the Almighty, minty, bubu on for, and the devil said, rather, ye and temper bwame. I ye and temper jay. Now, when a new one who say a world, rather, then what woman watch him away. Now, make Janemin a palm, me said, day, well, rather, worry and palm it down. Gentina, my man, ye, JJJ, Nasasi, Swan, Fusu, Swan, the Huni, a tomb for Shia, Bomwe, Tuagina, and sorry, Tier Ratin in Yawasran or Saint
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1: Yantuan Puchu, Yamwa, whatever they possess, let us destroy them. Nelsonia, what they were thrown as Serro, a Radibeti one who fell. We now cup on Becasatrom on a Bufushim. Na wo ba ka cha cha se me ba no we ne na ma wo bi sa me na me de be ma o me mo fa ma ma ya pe ja de di so na won de Jehovah be bo bo om die die I speak in the name of Jesus Christ Bible said na de what time of trinity no obebre mu I declare in the name of Jesus Christ na muni papo ne yefo ni me ma pa de ma mo ma emprane na o nya me mo mo ho ban in Jesus mighty name I declare in the name of 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Somebody shout yes.
0: 96.3.
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0: 96.9
1: 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Now listen to me wo nipa bia ran so a wote akonya so no di ni position enya ya na nka wo waka wato may the covering of the Lord.
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1: I reverse.
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1: Said ye David.
0: Adi abuaba ako.
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And I declare, I declare in the name of Jesus. Pay it, to me, be a watching me, Opa. Yes, demon.

0: 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And I want bread. And I want that.
1: That's a father. Father.
0: What's up? What's up? I want to walk. I tell you.
1: That's a father. Father.
2: In the name of Jesus Christ.
1: In the name of Jesus Christ.
2: By the power.
1: By the power.
2: In the blood of Christ.
1: In the blood of Christ.
2: There be a
1: blood of Christ. 6.3.
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2: 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Well, be yes, I for no blocks ready and call. Of course, you suffer a born and one blocks be here. Was one more hammering or moon here.
3: 96 points.
0: That's right. What's them say?
1: What's them say?
0: 1 out 1 percent.
1: 1 out 1 percent.
0: Well, right, you will make you once.
1: Well, right, you will make you once.
0: Young for Momra.
1: Young for Momra.
0: And the cool.
1: And the cool.
0: By fire.
1: By fire.
0: I command.
1: I command.
0: Pay you.
1: Pay you.
0: Die. Die. Die. Die. Die. Die. Pay you, Piara.
1: Pay you, Piara.
0: Let me clap. Akwajano.
1: Akwajano.
0: What are you waiting for?
3: 96.5.
0: Chiamade kasa da. 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
1: Aradie.
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1: Brano ametim.
0: Efia ametim.
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0: Bebiara.
1: Bebiara.
0: Mehua
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0: diada. 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
1: Mi diada.
0: Na ye yusu.
1: Na ye yusu.
0: As a point.
1: As a point.
0: Of contact.
1: Of contact.
0: By prayer.
1: By prayer.
0: I command.
1: I command.
0: Jiamode kase break.
2: Those from my right, Upia, Chonsem Kakra. Those from my right, who of you and so are now with Chonsem Kakra, making sure as I want to. Who say, Rani? Yami, and Yenyan Sassem, Nancy Yamisem, M. Kowan Akuma.
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1: Blemendia.
0: And then?
1: Akosa. 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
0: Munche Dino. 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
0: Now, one that's still Bodino. Oh. Who bought what was up at the crumb for? Blemendia. A radical groom. Baba, that was Namiasa. I saw a meeting about your health and they programmed to buy cancer for you. But the Lord reversed it. Blemendia, wouldn't Tanoso? Because an angel of the Lord took me to Tanoso. The man who's here, you crave to fund that camp. Oh, be friend. Na number no ni pa ne friend and they scammers in TT and the giant numbers book. And they with 780 and a 63. But I'm check 780 63. Sana number and the 780 63. Ubo friend the mobile and they are 780 63. This is what the
2: 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Yenimwa.
0: Yen was so da ye wa wano. And spiritually and happen in the next 2 weeks before us, but by the mercies of the Lord. Mami, me bisa sa chire wawe. 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Wo nana wawe hifa. What's all right?
4: Dances upon.
0: Oh, one sister.
4: A dances upon.
0: A dances upon. So, all right, John Weber. Mount Sassy Bompire. Opera Tanassi. Why? Opera Tanassi. A sorry, just boxing. Why? Tanassi. That's a father. In the name of Jesus Christ.
5: Name of Jesus Christ.
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0: How much as I clap and pray?
5: How much as I clap and pray?
0: Ucha and Kwanso.
5: Ucha and Kwanso.
0: Bebiara was in the crown and ye.
5: Bebiara was in the crown and ye.
0: Me who is running fast walk.
5: Me who is running fast walk.
0: In the mighty name of Jesus,
5: in the mighty name of Jesus,
0: I command by the fire of the Lord.
5: By the fire of the Lord.
0: Shemunika said, let fire.
5: Let fire.
0: Visit them. By divine authority.
5: By divine authority.
0: In the name of Jesus,
5: right? In the name of Jesus, right?
0: Bebiara who is Bebiara ho ho money. Eshia bo mi jini. Awe Yesu Kristo di.
5: Command.
0: Ujanko.
5: Oko.
0: Oko. Siam kasa strike them with your tender. Strike them with your tender. In the name of Jesus. Ya wachi mi nsemu nshira. 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My father, my father, let your anger go against them. Abu Abiyala, Abu Abiyala, what done
5: worthy?
0: Our time, Etiam in Nepal, Etiam in Shura, Etiam in Faswa, Etiam in Koswa, our Yesu Christ. I command

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1: Father.
0: Anapaya. I command. Yesu Christo demon. By fire. Die. 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In the name of Jesus,
1: no
0: ye be ye wo fie, me mami fie, me papa fie, ye watch me ho,
1: watch me ho
0: contract. Our yes demon,
1: I pray
0: by fire,
1: she
0: am de kasa da. In the name of Jesus,
1: ye
0: osi mi hulu, 31st
1: December,
0: ye osi mi hulu,
1: 2027.
0: In the name of Jesus,
1: I command.
0: Let your fire of judgment
2: come
0: against them.
2: Now.
0: Come.
3: Adie biara ewura wo bo. 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I'm a diagnose you of yari foul boy has say. And if I foul no food, me won't harm it. A bit running body my piercing. What's it, Mikaya? Make I say? Make I say?
4: But I still need to be doing running when they did pee.
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3: A fun enough in terms of the book inside the pain enough for me. Say, the man on for hospital now. I'm going to check it.
4: 2 weeks.
3: It will mean I'm going to get through nothing back.
4: It shows
3: you through back. But before then, there was a dream. Diane was saying, I said, if you run the boom, say, you know, bruh. Don't clap. And then some more here. Sarah, the bedroom here. What brand one chance and 5 points in Sweden? I speak in the name of Jesus Christ. Yahweh Bia. Mama, would you want me to say, of course, is here? Oh, yeah, sure. Now, a corner call be so yesterday. A bit would have brought Nubia for who you sweeter. A bit would rain sweeter.
5: Amen.
3: Amen. 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
5: time.
0: Chiamukasa Father. Adia Piara.
1: Adura
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2: sorry Asia because yeah assessment you won't say noise and I did the way important to bring my affiliated to church and again so emra yedi year juma which is the EP act it just say undertaking bia as I say you regulate it I'm sorry what aquarium did here in you perceive then you regularize your more operations as in your more permit it me control or more noise now omo ye ya se mu se omo ye try see engage on before omo we omo say they didn't know about the law iti and they you know na e pertain to omo activity na ana ya chira omo and they in the agree say latest 1st of January 2027 obia on register MBG permit for the church iti amra ye inclusive down church. Enti church ya ye yiro ene ya ya ama churches ni na mebo a ye besa ye next week ama mosque ene other religious facilities no you hear the believe say by 2027 we can go out and start closures if you so here ye ka issue of styrofoam ayabani Yesaka issue of waste segregation, Yesaka issue of open burning from 2027, 1st January, Sani Mawing now, Oyeni Echiwa, it will be punishable by the law. Ah, this is Shay Tiki. You ever say, almost ye ambassador mine, in Jomuko Masoina, Omuko Pichi Neme Ayaka, because from 1st of January, 2027, you started it up by enforcement in them more.
0: Asema ani etie yi eye pani ano ene da EP ano ewo takwa mantem no Mr. Takakwem ho Dr. Derek Rogo Asia wano ene takwa regional director edma EP ene no se mu atudwa na okwa Christian Faith Church 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
3: most of us as churches, you know, actually, any of them, regular or governing amount to church them. Now, any of them, actually, I said, I'm sure Mokena. But in the EPF, after you know, one man, the medication, the alcohol, pa, yearly soap. Sometimes we look at the naming, but in Remus, and I can naming crown on each other for body. In time, the day, EPF was well there. But there were hot one after this, and I never tried. What pray you know, the ambition, no man, education. The dedication of that band is in the right direction. Yeah, that's my personal. I said, sorry. That is for that band. I'm here. I'm here. I'm here. I'm here. I'm here. I'm here. I'm here. I'm here. I'm here. I'm here. I'm here. I'm here. I'm here. I'm here. I'm here. I'm here. I'm here. I'm here. I'm here. I'm here. I'm here. I'm here. I'm here. I'm here. I'm here. I'm here. I'm here. I'm here. I'm here. I'm here. I'm here. I'm here. I'm here. I'm here. I'm here. I'm here. I'm here. I'm here. I'm here. I'm here. I'm here. I'm here. I'm here. I'm here. I'm here. I'm here. I'm here. I'm here. I'm here. I'm here. I'm here. I'm here. I'm here. I'm here. I'm here. I'm here. I'm here. I'm here. I'm here. I'm here. I'm here. I'm here. I'm here. I'm here. I'm here. I'm here. I'm here. I'm here. I'm here. I'm here. I'm here. I'm here. I'm here. I'm here. I'm here. I'm here. I'm here

0: on your tomb visa. Na first time to December next year January not there but you get it there. And I'm under the year two na BBI a year or you go to much and I can also develop for the church in there. Or your collaboration between the authorities and the church and we are not down. You can't leave for the what I can show no way intimidate and victimize them. But with this in your chair one day, I'm young day, yeah, yeah, yeah, yeah, yeah, yeah, yeah, yeah, yeah, yeah, yeah, yeah, yeah, yeah, yeah, yeah, yeah, yeah, yeah, yeah, yeah, yeah, yeah,
1: yeah, yeah, yeah, yeah, yeah, yeah, yeah, yeah, Bishop Charles Akrawie Kakwe Wano Ena Eye Penimpa Oda Eye Asori Afrani Se Christian Faith Church International House of Glory Ewo Takwa Ena Odeze 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Ghana, pretag for Ora Ken Ali Audu, and on the for Kasaya, next only to Jano, UNTB.
2: Have yielded no fruits. We are hereby sending this word to all our members that as we speak, their conditions of service are satisfied, and all effort to get a new one have yielded no fruits. And what government is bringing on the table of giving us only 10% in our digital allowance, which is 800 Ghana cedis per year, not per month, per year, is something we cannot accept today, not tomorrow. Just about 2 weeks ago, the teacher unions had a meeting with the Minister for Education together with his subordinate, and it was agreed that about 80,000 teachers that sat for the aptitude test in December 2025 and in February 2026 should be put automatically on scale by the in this month of September 2026. Salaries has been processed and paid, and that has not been fulfilled. Third, our deprived area allowance has been on the drawing board since 2009. His Excellency the president, John Dramani Mahama, had promised us of 20% deprived area allowance even before he became president. We are into the second year of His Excellency John Dramani Mahama, and this has not been implemented. All effort to get the Free Enterprise Commission to the table to get a deprived area allowance implemented have yielded no fruits. We are asking all teachers that with immediate effect and now, as soon as this information goes out, they should put all their tools down, leave the classroom, go home and have a very good rest, and wait until they hear from leadership again.
1: That's it. I said, for you know, Samote and Kaiwa, Ebeya, Mamma Mamma Mufie, any school more, say, school no, and Gratao, the pay or the chalk or any idea. Fa, Nina, Gufi, Ebu school one, Jahokofi, Quatrefi, and Madura, Kwame, Kopimse, and Benefobashi, I say, I buy not ya, the actual chairman, and the Mugwejuma, and the teacher for the say, only the blue, Uncle Strike, and the Uya Maria, Chalabadi of ye. Nessa idea, teacher for no. I want you to be idea. I remember, you did not sooner yet was so up as a roof woman. And I saw a woman's memo. Memo, you are called Kukum Agri Senior High School. Headmaster Odano, Ora Entry Robert Atiso. Now, one year, same journey in an Abu Adida Costa, our Fumantemo, Abon Como, Atresa. Never hope I am planning for a mother computerized school selection and placement system. 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
3: 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The school in Ketuano and I say school Kumakuma to see the DVD. I've very good remaining, said the school no, it be a beer warning infrastructure was no near the Bebuani Bentino at any court. And today, anybody said, you say, Abano, I can say, all the secondary schools in Ghana, especially the new school. I can say, no, maybe I know Aka. I can't be Aka. As I say, you need to be pedia school, you said, yeah, I will feel be any badges who are doing a ban at the Bahani school. 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
1: 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Now on sa etumi akabi. Yeah, sorry, I'm a good day with Samaba. Na kineben any timino and a good day with Sam Eddie at all. So hi Lawson, 96.3 FM. 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
5: Oh, correct, sir.
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5: Marine the dilemma capsules. I wouldn't name dear.
6: Why, yeah.
5: I wouldn't have won Yemisan. We delay a German papa. Now, what say? Now, we ye pa.
6: Dilemma capsules. I don't know.
5: I'm not sitting in the court of the day. I can see. Now, what can Miss Sha and the capsules are? A man in Marine Yammy Billy. Men in the middle. Who won the thing? The Bisa was here for I have said, meet pa. And then I will question. Say what would delay,
6: sir?
5: Look at Mr. and in the capsules. Me so if it's a chrome, we are being mura. So what be delay, crano? Me so.
6: Bema now, baby, I'll be with you. I won't pay. And now, over to you, I'll be over here.
5: For look at Mr. Asiano.
6: You are able to say gonorrhea. Why? So for the same day, you can't move here.
5: We need to meet you die.
6: And to my look at Mr. and in the capsules.
5: And then you through.
6: I will have any pharmacist's name.
5: It was 0242-133-577.
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5: Look at Mr. and in the capsules.
6: And what's that here?
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I'm not sure what I'm saying. I'm not sure what I'm saying. I'm not sure what I'm saying. I'm not sure what I'm saying. I'm not sure what I'm saying. I'm not sure what I'm saying. I'm not sure what I'm saying. I'm not sure what I'm saying. I'm not sure what I'm saying. I'm not sure what I'm saying. I'm not sure what I'm saying. I'm not sure what I'm saying. I'm not sure what I'm saying. I'm not sure what I'm saying. I'm not sure what I'm saying. I'm not sure what I'm saying. I'm not sure what I'm saying. I'm not sure what I'm saying. I'm not sure what I'm saying. I'm not sure what I'm saying. I'm not sure what I'm saying. I'm not sure what I'm saying. I'm not sure what I'm saying. I'm not sure what I'm saying. I'm not sure what I'm saying. I'm not sure what I'm saying. I'm not sure what I'm saying. I'm not sure what I'm saying. I'm not sure what I'm saying. I

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Me se pa bi ye. I'm using garlic bitters, doctor. No, you mean me fit it? Your penis doctor now, your mamma drew by you. Was I say, my young mammy, your dear Gamuzi Pedia Bano? When one a big garlic can be come by you now, what I watch the brain, and to what stroke you bone, Kaye. I saw when I see from. Well, what's an asset child who saw we are one man and I know it's Miss Penny say, why so any one or Tiasha or say it to the Nino, it's some crow, well, and Pabuana Sisson and I walk on the way, but because I'm a man, I'm a feminine, you know, oh, who say, and you know, ma. I'm a zoo garlic bitters and you a dear babwow. I'm a zoo garlic bitters, but you have to say symptoms, you know, I'm a wato. I say, Brap, and you know, way. Na se na aso pesa wo ye checks kakra na wo akata wo status ana akoba se wo koye se se wo pressure de wo soro papa ye ka sa na ye se bi beto nure bi so ana ate se wadan fu bi de ye de ne to adresu no 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be a basso, who won't be that? And a kind of pressure, do some will go by good dream and pass. So, my son, you never knew one who asked, oh, what the hell can I be a soul banner? Your number one penis doctor was say, I'm using garlic bitters, you are brand new, and I am in Sudan, worry no more because I did garlic and dreamy by him. On him, so we press up or so, while pretending near ma, and mum, and when he be my mamma, the man some cost from, there's one only have a idea. A very powerful amount said, one mum is a garlic bitter at the same time. Now we will show a certain thing. Now we press up, let's sign and normalize it and mum. And you could talk amuzu garlic bitters for while press up cost for him. We may say we could be out of the trouble, query. When I'm so only 1 month now. 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

0: so until I won't know my music garlic bitter, sir. 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May the pepper and Tiana, you knew my yama, no more than my own, a big womb, and her mama kuma kuma could do my uncle Chadia lie. 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Nimbi, Nemwal. Alison, Wom, a Bramma, a media, your defense, dear Mono. When you see a boy, the Griak, as here, say, herbal medicine, what the bar, near Bukaka, near the Akofa, and near the Afar, you will say, hey, Alison, Selenium, and what the family are dreaming, and then a Yama Mamma, and Mamojan Kobasa, near Flofa, Bama, a Brahman or Bell Radden, near Flofa with sex organs, and all, never see a boy, Juma. For Dr. Amuzwe, 0247 7 7 7 7 7 7 7 7 7 7 7 7 7 7 7 7 7 7 7 7 7 7 7 7 7 7 7 7 7 7 7 7 7 7 7 7 7 7 7 7 7 7 7 7 7 7 7 7 7 7 7 7 7 7 7 7 7 7 7 7 7 7 7 7 7 7 7 7 7 7 7 7 7 7 7 7 7 7 7 7 7 7 7 7 7 7 7 7 7 7 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7 can be better than one. Well, the time is in Kunimio, I must see hair food. Yet the sun natural hair move. Then I was so bad dreadlocks. 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Ya Cassa one person, near Cassa appearance and so Akamu. It's a month for you after ya. 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Now, so the boss and some of these things, Tina say, no, no, Jabby, slow for all of a sudden, your head, Sintino, no, Tino, never. And could you two be told for four? But maybe I saw that friend, no, why, no, I was
1: 0244 954 0546 0546 0246 0546 0246 0246 0246 0246 0246 0246 0246 0246 0246 0246 0246 0246 0246 0246 0246 0246 0246 0246 0246 0246 0246 0246 0246 0246 0246 0246 0246 0246 0246 0246 0246 0246 0246 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
2: 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I will see problem. We will know. As soon as we can, and found no any here, if we here, we pay attention. We never will see no so. Tis a will see no bad. Some moment, not na ho. But not the blood truth, not the dental clinic. 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And one na we di consider no. 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yes, I will choose my dental clinic. I will basis procedure and found this said you will say not yet. You see, for tear, oh, by the day, you should basis every align the same. I'm a sinner. She shy if a fair, fair come on, mawa. Just a little problem. Who said, when I will say, baby, a chimina, I yes, sir. It's a more than brandy and show. A beer, Mrs. I will say, Bakum, you mean, sir, your bros are there too. And I will say, the sign or they concealed you. So, I will choose my dental clinic. Your teeth replacement procedure, your permanent one, your temporary one. If you ever see, we see the Ebeshawa Feboa. We be bidi di Iwin Nam Ayobi Bibia Kama Jesse. We know Susans Rubia. Uba Ibisiamo. Say so what no question is Ebeshaw to say natural titina. Say one gas one van could be in commercial. We see it 1 month before. But yet, Dennis will be able to say we see it 1 month before. Meaning I choose my dental clinic and sign in Mumanibia. To a matter of what in our trend, yea. Say, or see it seem to be a Bemoa. Yes, it be modern bread, choose my dental clinic. The end need to crumple. Jumadio, when you say, you have a discount at 3 procedures in the mass, which is a show, 3 dentistry bought here. Choose my the other at it here, Bosu. You see, I'm found this case between Bamadin Fabra. Yes, also a flexible payment plan. Take a kind of crown, Miss Oba, I bet you are two, and yes, treatment, Nasiamo. Said you be, I want to not in our mouth, say no answer, meaning I'm a say, oh, Bosu, Kano, and San Waba. Yes, take a kind of crown, a Fabra, a bit soon, near shit treatment, and I say, in 10 copies, a room train, you know, seeing a series. Se o sena ma o sena nyana pomo din din ama o sena timi esima paye edia ma o se o pye kira kwa na kese enye yira kwa kuma se yo swam run about police station any one obenya Accra so yo achimota no plan agricultural development bank opposite one obenya tourism dental clinic your telephone number sa opye na obenya yo so no near of 42 for mami
3: enti tourism dental clinic se o hwe na yo Accra achimota yani ADB bank no ene opposite ene kumasenso yo swamran about police station in impe ye number bit me afre yo so ni
2: confidence with you, my dear, reading in a more brow pa. As our confidence with me, we pay a gina or sing up in your days, who said you, Yana Kayano. In this, so confidence at Toko and none seem to be about Simua. Yes, if I brought truth more than Taclinic. Now you insist your sin and famo, said you need to be an echa quine, ya quine. In penny forecast, a baby, Yana Yaro son, Yama, a hook quine, and what am I? In T, so Pietra quine, Kumasi, Yaro swam around about. Police station and why do you work as a open truth more than Taclinic? Abofra Kuma Krabetra, Chirakwan, across your Achimota, no plan any agricultural development bank. The opposite one of the new truth more than Taclinic. But more than brand new share, new CCO, Saint Enfama. If he says the truth more than Taclinic, why? Yen Tanaho MIS Saint Ensay. But I must be brave.
1: Truth Modern Tech Clinic aso ye ane yokoye si mwa juma no bebi yoko ako sisi ni eyi Truth Modern Tech Clinic me yako hona bibi yako ye bebi yobu meko Dr. Amagashi aso ye na mako ako chuchwe enkomo 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
4: Nimia
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4: ante bi
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4: ante ye
1: yes
4: de ose me break ra mente
1: mente
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1: true.
4: And two, since this is all one day, we bet me I hear you also
1: hear.
4: When the bound fast walk,
1: no question.
4: What I say? If you say more, what tissue go to me? We only are here come one is only you.
1: Hey, walk away.
4: I say no.
1: And if you
4: don't know me, it means uncle for your no more cool at time for you. Yes,
1: no question.
4: You only be one of my media. You be here. At the club by Arena Yanaba. If you don't want to go to Okoha, no Hunter,
1: no question.
4: Okoha, no Hunter,
1: no question.
4: Okoha, no Hunter, only a good to us, Berlin, and I want to. I was always to hear the HD. Because I want you, being Nadia Koye Juman, maybe Sika Brono, and one day, Yaji,
1: Yaji,
4: Sika Man Suad, Kakrane, or Hono. Only for cup, only for the team. It's even you know, he never since you come. Ntina Dr. Magashi meme no me si obi a yare ni di akomo
1: no kwasem
4: yare ni se susuma fa bedami
1: tetia
4: we be bebo me pa
1: tetia
4: na ni nyesa adwuma ne mawo
1: tetia simple
4: e bi se ni pe bi o wi ase no ti ase ne se ni pe bi o wi ye han fan ko bebi
1: no kwasem
4: se de untu ko ha obi be ma se patron ne me yere medama
1: na ka e busu
4: di wo wo ni na ne wo se obi ya
1: abio
4: I was on the time of that you bear me
1: through
4: a mima. I was on saying, Yaramaja,
1: as soon
4: as you see, oh, bear me, bear my embrace.
1: William
4: will bear me. William will bear my Ayaketua. Said your bear my Ayaketua. Sam would be a media. Obi be ma ti se fun ponko di e.
1: Eh! Eh, wadi!
4: Na na ho ba ti se ponko spem.
1: Obi a
4: ronko a tele. It means e bi ni so tremba e wwa.
1: Mba e gula.
4: Mba e mwa mwa ya wwe se. Mwa mwa kwa bwa ni house.
1: Mm-hmm.
4: Kwa tu mwa fwa obi jino a wwa. Kwa shwa obi a wwa.
1: Ba, ba, ya ba.
4: Ya ni e di ma bro.
1: Ba, bwa, bwa.
4: E ti ti ri. Ba, e ma ke se ne bwa.
1: Ah,
4: you Dr. Magesi, you put me to a kind of question.
1: You question.
4: You should have met my yama. You
1: question.
4: No, you bear man said the Ebi Abeka.
1: You question.
4: When you bear man said the Sahafong, there are some pullers and Hondi Nima. Open me and can you go into it yet?
1: You question.
4: Say, there can see now Hondi Nima.
5: Diabetes, no, a glucose, glucose, no, a citri,
6: no question.
5: A citri, no, say, could be pancreas, ma. A new question could be genomo, and was insulin be muscles, no,
6: pampa,
5: muscles, and was insulin be muscles, no
6: question.
5: Glucose, no, come muscles, no, one day, bro. So, glucose, no, come muscles, no,
4: ne ko moje mo a diabetes ai ti doctor maga so me mu wo ba glucose ni be ko mazi so diabetes wa yin
2: ayira
4: after say hey wow you know
2: yeah yeah you
4: know
2: you go dia
4: on say o mute
2: titi dia
4: na na ko kwa ko ni nante ko ni
2: question
4: ni na de say
2: me mu je hia mu
4: no question
2: me ho na mu hia
4: no question
2: e juwa bi bi wi aso
4: wa pa
2: me di mani
4: me di ti
2: o be sa
4: me di men na
2: hege
4: including no no no me
2: ni hey ya ba su bi o asem na
4: bi e tu de fa number no
2: tetia
4: me mi su me mu a o
2: me
4: o me ma sem ya di bi e tata mo ya di e tata yi mi anu mo ma ya di e tata mi anu mo me ma a o ma ta musu su mu ai na hege ni e bu a musu
2: mu
4: da da ta ma ga so na mi su so
2: tetia
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2: 0547 0547 0447 0447 0447 0447 0447 0447 0447 0447 0447 0447 0447 0447 0447 0447 0447 0447 0447 0447 0447 0447 0447 0447 0447 0447 0447 0447 0447 0447 0447 0447 0447 0447 0447 0447 0447 0447 0447 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
4: We punish to heaven, coin.
1: No question.
4: We see when you
1: get a member of
4: the room. Come here, the by. Into the Tamagasi, dear. Memo Roman, Mema.
1: Tetia,
4: sister B.
1: Mata, so, Pia!
4: Dawson,
1: Pia!
4: What would you do with them?
1: Pia! Hey, I just see a show, Dr. Amagasi, now turning, come over to Nasia, or be when they or maybe a Bible, you know, a church or science, no, maybe, and today, we are a kwa Dr. Magashi Herbal Center. What's your email for Dr. Magashi? No, kona so, ye, na bibi anku yinti mi famamo. Yes, sorry, I'm a DJ Marcus, etimi at Twaso Radio, 96.3 TV, no, Franco the Hater, at Twaso, the Verdict, or Kofana Barkes, you know, they hitting Kofo, for every TV, so, na DJ Marcus at Twaso, 96.3. Yeah, kwa hindi, nyami, aduma, Monday, na bishia, I will kensi, nisem, ye, de beba.
6: Herbal mix and so it is in Kumu. When I'm Yapa, we born with the Umiano Cra one Teshi and so a Chileno, Nayan Ya Afe, Malaria, Koku, and Futukuma, and who, Waposu Tayawia, at the end. A young man to me touch Shimipa, Nasa dear, and we could to down who would be sad, and Miss Rodabancha, Rubumua, Lawson Herbal Mixer, and that's in the Tama Wato Cra. And yes, the Lawson Herbal Mr. Mamma Hotomedia, Medawas, and I went and yes, the Kadam de Medawas.
7: Oh, that is in kind.
6: Hey, one of
7: for two billion ya, make a pet ya process ya. Our pharmacy, chemical, na herb shop, bia, bemi. Among from 020-267-5778 and 0240-133-577. Lawson Herbal Mixer, and one as ye in kind.
6: All correct, sir.
7: I take up my
6: Marimba good delay man capsules. Yeah, wouldn't you need it?
7: Why, yeah.
6: I wouldn't have won you, son.
7: Would delay a demand of papa.
6: Now, what say?
7: Now, when you hear, pa.
6: Delay man capsules.
7: I don't know.
6: I'm not sitting in the court again. Why,
7: I
6: tell
7: you. I can see.
6: Now, look at Mr. and the capsules, sir. And man, Marimba, you're not in the middle. You're not in the middle.
7: You're not in the middle. You're not in the middle. You're
6: not in the middle. Say what would delay,
7: sir.
6: Lock and mister, and in the capsules. Me so a pity chrome yaw beam mura. So what be delay cranoa? Miss Rohe.
7: Bema now, baby, I will be won't pay, and now, Oberti yaw be, and hobby piano.
6: For lock and mister,
7: a siano.
6: They are ready to say gonorrhea, white, syphilis, and the

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to me, Mr. Tell me, study about the brown, brown, there go, come inside, baby. Do some two, three steps to your back, the front, the front, the back. Let him in the jail, don't take up to put your hand down, man. I'm back when it's down. Let's take your body left, right, front, back,